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0: 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Cluck heads all up and down the block and shit.
1: That nigga run down the block.
0: One time's crooked and shit. 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A laundry.

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Would you believe me? Or see me to be innocent Kendrick you seen in the street with a basketball to eat. If I'm mashing all of my skeletons, would you jump in the sea? Would you say my intelligence now is great relief? And it's safe to say that a nigga with dreams of being a lawyer, doctor, instead a boy with a chopper, they hold the codicils like hostage, kill them all if they gossip.